Hello, darling. Happy birthday. I've decided not to give you a present this year. In fact, I think it's about time I took some things away. I'd like to take away the suspicion that I know clouds your world at times.

I'd like to take away some of your lonely moments by spending more of mine with you. And I'd like to take away some of those so-so kisses and replace them with ones that really say I love you. And I want to take away the doubt you sometimes have about my love by showing it more, much more than I've shown it lately. And then if someone should ask you what I got you for your birthday, well, you can say, why, he didn't give me anything, but he sure took a lot of things away.

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8: Good evening. Here's a quick look at your spot-on weather from the Legends Classic Country Network. For tonight, we'll have a 20% chance of showers and thunderstorms. With increasing clouds, our lows will drop to the mid-60s. For Thursday, expect sunny and hot conditions. It'll be breezy with a 30% chance of showers and thunderstorms, highs in the upper 90s. For Thursday night, a 50% chance of showers and thunderstorms. It'll be breezy with cloudy skies, lows drop into the mid-60s. And for Friday, sunshine with a high in the mid-90s. And that's a look at your spot-on weather on the Legends Classic Country Network.
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0: Now, you don't have to listen. 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
1: For the child of God, current events remind us that our world is involved in a spiritual battle that is greater than anything our generation has seen before. While this truth can stir up fear or anxiety, we can be encouraged when we remind ourselves that God is in control and nothing is happening without His permission. My name is Kyle Losfeldt, and as the pastor of Grace Baptist Church in Pampa, Texas, I would like to encourage every believer to look to God for the strength and encouragement that only He can give. I would also encourage you to exercise a level of boldness for the cause of Christ like you've never exercised before. I am convinced that if God's people will stand for the truths of God's Word, we can have a greater impact on this culture than we ever thought possible. As has been said before, the only thing necessary for the triumph of evil is for good men to do nothing. Therefore, be strong and of good courage. Be not afraid, neither be thou dismayed, for the Lord thy God is with thee.
2: Legend. Lynn Anderson.
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0: This is A New Look at the Good Book. 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
1: Do you know that it is possible to keep believing and keep trusting in God even when you don't understand? We've all been in those moments where something is happening and circumstances are taking place and we really don't get what God is up to. But guess what? We can choose to stay in faith. We can choose to stay planted and stay faithful and stay expectant because you know what? Even when we're hurting, God sees. The Bible says that He is close to the brokenhearted. So wherever you are today, whether you're driving down the road or you're listening to this at the office or at your home, I want you to know something. If you have a broken heart, God is very, very close to you right now. And you can trust Him even when you don't understand. Run to the Bible. Find a good Bible-believing, Bible-teaching church like Cornerstone. There's many around here. But no, God's not left you. God's not forgotten you. And He's closer to you right now than He's ever been before. I'll see you tomorrow, everyone. God bless you.
0: We'd sure love to see you at Cornerstone Church, Sunday morning at 10:30, 601 South Main in Wheeler. There's room for you here.
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1: 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steers weighing 539, bring 521. 23 guaranteed open heifers weighing 917, bring 322. 22 guaranteed open heifers weighing 817, bring 347. 139 guaranteed open heifers weighing 733, bring 36375. 27 guaranteed open heifers weighing 634, bring 414. And 10 weaned heifers weighing 593, bring 4 1/4. Running age pairs are up to $4,700. Running age bred cows are up to $3,500. Packer cows are up to $1.84, and Packer bulls are up to $2.26. The market was very steady on Monday and very aggressive on Tuesday. We will have a sale this coming week, June 29th and June 30th. We will not have a sale on July 6th or 7th. Our first sales back after the 4th will be July 13th and 14th. If you want to sell your cattle from the ranch, look into our video sales. 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Our sales through the fall are as follows: July 14th, August 11th, September 1st, September 22nd, and October 20th. 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
1: Good evening. Here's a quick look at your spot-on weather from the Legends Classic Country Network. For tonight, we'll have a 20% chance of showers and thunderstorms. With increasing clouds, our lows will drop to the mid-60s. For Thursday, expect sunny and hot conditions. It'll be breezy with a 30% chance of showers and thunderstorms, highs in the upper 90s. For Thursday night, a 50% chance of showers and thunderstorms. It'll be breezy with cloudy skies, lows drop into the mid-60s. And for Friday, sunshine with a high in the mid-90s. And that's a look at your spot-on weather on the Legends Classic Country Network.
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3: For the child of God, current events remind us that our world is involved in a spiritual battle that is greater than anything our generation has seen before. While this truth can stir up fear or anxiety, we can be encouraged when we remind ourselves that God is in control and nothing is happening without His permission. My name is Kyle Osfeldt, and as the pastor of Grace Baptist Church in Pampa, Texas, I would like to encourage every believer to look to God for the strength and encouragement that only He can give. I would also encourage you to exercise a level of boldness for the cause of Christ like you've never exercised before. I am convinced that if God's people will stand for the truths of God's Word, we can have a greater impact on this culture than we ever thought possible. As has been said before, the only thing necessary for the triumph of evil is for good men to do nothing. Therefore, be strong and of good courage. Be not afraid, neither be thou dismayed, for the Lord thy God is with thee.
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0: What's that?
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friend Lyle Lovett back some years ago. Yeah. We lived in College Station, Texas. That's right. We was Aggies. Oh no, some non-Aggie fans. We used to sit on this old porch on Church Street, right across from the Presbyterian Church, and play bluegrass and folk music and

conditioning and escape. Say, Robert Keane, Robert Keane, can you come help me for a minute? I'd spend the rest of the day mowing lawns and moving furniture, digging skinny cows out of the mud out there at his old ranch. But we always look forward to Sunday there on the porch, because being across from the Presbyterians, we'd crawl out about 11:30 Sunday morning in our underwear amongst 400 or 500 empty beer cans, strap on a banjo and a guitar, wait for the Presbyterians. We was waiting for them to come out of church so we could sing them a little gospel music, give them something to talk about on their way to Luby's.

Yeah, she was something back in 60. Now there won't nobody listen to him, 'cause they all think he's crazy. This old porch is just a long time waiting and forgetting, remembering the coming back, not crying about the leaving, and remembering the falling down and the laughter.

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You better go on home, Kentucky gambler. But a gambler never seems to stop till he loses all he's got. And with a money-hungry fever, I played on. I played till I'd lost all I'd won. I was right back where I'd started from. Then I started wanting to go home.

There's questions we're always hearing everywhere we go, like, how do I cut a record or get on a country show? Well, it takes more than just ambition and three chords on an old guitar. There's a few more things you ought to learn to be a country star.

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It was late, it was Monday, and I was looking, and she was sitting at the bar.

0: Yeah, Breaker 19, this here's a rubber duck. You got a copy on me, Big Ben? Come on. Yeah, 10-4, Big Ben, for sure. By golly, it's clean clear to Flagtown. Come on. Yeah, it's a big 10-4 there, Big Ben. Yeah, we definitely got the front door, good buddy. Mercy sakes alive, looks like we got us a convoy.
1: It was the dark of the moon on the 6th of June in a Kenworth pulling logs. Cab over Pete with a reefer on and a Jimmy hauling hogs. We is heading for Bear on I-10 about a mile out of Shaky Town. I says, Pigpen, this here's a rubber duck and I'm about to put the hammer down.

0: you will back off them hogs to a 10-4, about 5 miles or so. 10, roger, them hogs is getting intense up here.
1: By the time we got into Tulsa Town, we had 85 trucks in all. But they's a roadblock up on the clover leaf, and them bears was wall to wall. Yeah, them smokies as thick as bugs on a bumper. They even had a bear in the air. I says, calling all trucks, this here's the duck. We about to go a-hunting.

0: me a 10-9 on that pig pen? Negatory, pig pen. You're still too close. See how them hulk is starting to close up my sinuses. Mercy's sake, you better back off another 10.
1: Well, we rolled up Interstate 44 like a rocket sled on rails. We tore up all of our swindle sheets and left them setting on the scales. By the time we hit that shy town, them bears was getting smart. They'd brought up some reinforcements from the Illinois National Guard. There's armored cars and tanks and jeeps and rigs of every size. Yeah, them chicken coops was full of bears, and choppers filled the skies. Well, we shot the line, we went for broke, with 1,000 screaming trucks, and 11 long-haired friends of Jesus in a chartreuse microbus.
0: Yeah, rubber duck to Sodbuster. Come on there, yeah. 10-4, Sodbuster. Listen, you want to put that microbus in behind that suicide jockey? Yeah, he's hauling dynamite, and he needs all the help he can get.
1: Well, we laid a strip for the Jersey Shore and prepared to cross the line. I could see the bridge was lined with bears, but it didn't have a doggone dime. I says, Pigpen, this here's a rubber duck. We just ain't a gonna pay no toll. So we crashed the gate doing 98. I says, let

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0: 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It is the 6 o'clock ride on the road this Thursday morning. How you doing? I'm JT, and I'm happy to be here playing you some good music and showing you what I mean by that. We'll take a short break. Coming back in a couple of minutes right after the weather. Kick it back off again with another set here on the Legends Classic Country Network Thursday morning.
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4: Good morning. Here's a look at your spot-on weather on the Legends Classic Country Network. For this morning, we'll start the day with increasing clouds. Can't rule out a shower or a thunderstorm happening. Temperatures will be in the mid-60s. For this afternoon, sunny, hot, and breezy with a 30% chance of showers and thunderstorms after 4 p.m. High temperatures topping out in the mid-90s. For tonight, a chance of showers and thunderstorms, mostly cloudy skies and breezy conditions. Overnight lows dropping into the mid-60s. For Friday, sunshine with a high in the mid-90s. Friday night, we'll have more showers and thunderstorms with partly cloudy conditions. Overnight lows drop to a breezy 70 degrees. And for Saturday, sunny and hot and breezy conditions persist with a high temperature near 102 degrees. And that's a look at your spot-on weather on the Legends Classic Country Network.
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0: 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Let's take a break here for Texas news and views from the Texas Farm Bureau Network. 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
2: Sorghum planting wraps up while sorghum harvest begins. I'm Kerry Martin with Texas Ag News and Views on the Texas Farm Bureau Radio Network. Texas sorghum planting is just about done, with this week's Texas Crop Progress and Condition Report showing 96% of the crop is in the ground. And while planting is wrapping up in the Panhandle, sorghum harvest is getting underway in the Rio Grande Valley. Brian Jones farms near Ed Couch in the valley.
3: Yeah, I actually started harvesting about 10 days ago, started cutting Milo and trying to get ahead of that little tropical storm, Arthur. And so we got a couple days cut, and then we ended up getting about six and a half inches of rain there through the Rio Grande Valley. So we're waiting for things to dry out, and hopefully by the end of this week, we'll be back in the fields and rolling.
4: What did the harvest results look like on that sorghum?
3: So actually pretty pleased with the way the Milo's yielding, and so we're happy with that. We don't think we should have any quality loss through this rain. And we had the 6.5 inches, but we had sunshine in between the rains and then ever since, so it shouldn't have any sprouting or anything like that in the heads.
2: Jones says the weather had a big effect on planting earlier this year, so most valley row crops are in differing stages of development.
3: Absolutely it was. You know, we were able to get in early and start planting, and planted a fair amount of the crops really early, and so that's kind of why we're harvesting a little bit early as well, but our planting window stretched all the way into the end of March. And so this rain for the later planted crops is really going to be beneficial for us.
2: That's Brian Jones in the Rio Grande Valley. The report also showed the condition of the Texas sorghum crop, with 54% of the crop rated good to excellent, 30% fair, and 16% rated poor to very poor. Three more Texas screwworm cases have been confirmed by USDA. These are in three cattle in Terrell County. That's on the border southeast of Fort Stockton. On Monday, USDA confirmed a case of screwworms in a goat in Terrell County, so this makes a total of four cases there. The total statewide count of screwworm cases here in Texas now stands at 18. The U.S. dairy herd has grown to its largest size in three decades, but the supply of replacement heifers is at its lowest level since 1978. That's according to a new report from CoBank, which says dairy producers are increasingly breeding cows to produce beef on dairy calves rather than future milk cows, taking advantage of record high cattle prices and strong beef demand. As a result, replacement heifer supplies are expected to tighten further here in 2026 before beginning a recovery in 2027. I'm Kerry Martin on the Texas Farm Bureau Radio Network.
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9: Back a few months ago, I was headlining a great big nightclub. And he put me up a couple of days early. I came in a couple of days early, and they put me up at what they call the Star Suite. Now here I am, headliner in one of the biggest nightclubs in the country, and I wake up at 8 o'clock in the morning in this Star Suite, all by myself. Yeah, that's what I said, aw. But I did what I've always done, man, to cheer myself up. I picked up my guitar, I sat down, I wrote me a little song. Now this is how it feels, to be alone at the top of the hill, and trying to figure out why.

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1: You know what? Today I would like for you to join me in prayer. Because, you know, we're all going through things. We're all going through issues. And I know you've got some things going on in your life. But so many times when we turn our attention away from what's happening in our life and we put our attention on someone else, then that gives God room to work on our behalf. See, there are people in your life right now who are really struggling. They're hurting. They're searching. And they're waiting for something to change. And they don't even realize yet that Jesus is the answer. I want you to pray today for them. I want you to stand for them. Maybe even text them. Maybe even call them. You know, there are people right now that need to hear your voice of strength, your voice of encouragement. So take your problem, take your issue, put it in your back pocket real quick and think of somebody. Pray that God would reveal to you somebody that really needs some love, some encouragement, and some strength. And you be the hands and feet of Jesus today.
0: Stay encouraged through the week. 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

Well, I'm sitting in this beer joint down in Houston, Texas. I was drinking Colorado Kool-Aid and talking to some Mexicans. And we was, what's that you say? What's Colorado Kool-Aid? Well, it's a can of Coors brewed from a mountain stream. It'll set your head on fire and make your kidneys scream. Oh, it sure is fine. Yeah, we was having ourselves one of them real good times. But you know every beer joint that you've ever been in, some big mean drunk who just ain't got no friend. Sure enough, he wants to fight. Yeah, he's gonna whip everything in sight. Well, he took him a big cold swallow of beer, and he walked over and spit in my Mexican friend's ear.

0: quick as a whistle, he began to slice. 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He cut that thing off even with a sideburn. You might say the little Mexican fella, he just didn't give a darn. But he was a gentleman about it. Bent over and with a halfway grin, picked it up and handed it back to him. He said, "Now, big man, you get the urge to spit a little beer, just open up your hand there and spit it in your own ear. Won't be no trouble that way." That's what I heard him say. And I said, "Barmaid, set us up around that Colorado Kool-Aid. While you're up there, bring this big fella here a box of Band-Aids. Now let me tell you, if you're ever riding down in South Texas and decide to stop and drink some Colorado Kool-Aid and maybe talk to some Mexicans, and you get the urge to get a little tough, better make damn sure you got your knife-proof earmuff. Hey, ain't that right, big man?" I said, "Ain't that right, big man?" "Ah, hell, he can't hear. Not on this side anyway, he ain't got no ear. Hey, barmaid, bring us all a big tall glass of that Colorado Kool-Aid. How about it?" "How you doing, big man? Still got your ear there in your hand?"
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5: 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For this morning, we'll start the day with increasing clouds. Can't rule out a shower or a thunderstorm happening. Temperatures will be in the mid-60s. For this afternoon, sunny, hot, and breezy with a 30% chance of showers and thunderstorms after 4 p.m. High temperatures topping out in the mid-90s. For tonight, a chance of showers and thunderstorms, mostly cloudy skies and breezy conditions. Overnight lows dropping into the mid-60s. For Friday, sunshine with a high in the mid-90s. Friday night, we'll have more showers and thunderstorms with partly cloudy conditions. Overnight lows drop to a breezy 70 degrees. And for Saturday, sunny and hot and breezy conditions persist with a high temperature near 102 degrees. And that's a look at your spot-on weather on the Legends Classic Country Network.
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2: Advice to wheat farmers, try something new. I'm James Hunt with Around the Cap Rock on the Texas Farm Bureau Radio Network. With a disappointing wheat season in the Texas High Plains almost complete, we know dry conditions were a major contributor to production losses. But wheat disease was also a big factor. Agronomist Russell French says to diminish the disease threat next season, farmers should try new varieties.
3: In my career, genetic gain has been the best driver of yield increases over any other thing they can do. And there are some tremendously good wheat varieties that are being released out of Kansas State, Texas A&M, Oklahoma State, Colorado State. And I would just encourage growers to meet with their wheat seed producers or crop consultant or extension specialist and pick a wheat variety that's got resistance to the wheat curl mite and wheat streak mosaic virus.
2: French says during this year's harvest, he's seen firsthand the difference the newer varieties can make.
3: In my experience this year, those varieties that I see that have those two traits, wheat curl mite resistance and wheat streak mosaic virus resistance, they're going to be the best wheat varieties this year. They did not get affected. But if they were a susceptible variety, they really got hammered.
2: Russell French owns French Agronomics in Amarillo. Now here's a calendar announcement about an upcoming panel discussion on New World Screwworm. The event will take place on the evening of Thursday, July 2nd at the Texas Tech School of Veterinary Medicine in Amarillo. More information is available on the website of the High Plains Veterinary Medical Association at highplainsvma.com. 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I'm James Hunt on the Texas Farm Bureau Radio Network.
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0: Pull up a chair, friend. It's time for a new look at the Good Book with a word of life from Pastor Aaron Mercer.
1: You know what? Today I would like for you to join me in prayer. Because, you know, we're all going through things. We're all going through issues. And I know you've got some things going on in your life. But so many times when we turn our attention away from what's happening in our life and we put our attention on someone else, then that gives God room to work on our behalf. See, there are people in your life right now who are really struggling. They're hurting, they're searching, and they're waiting for something to change. And they don't even realize yet that Jesus is the answer. I want you to pray today for them. I want you to stand for them. Maybe even text them, maybe even call them. You know, there are people right now that need to hear your voice of strength, your voice of encouragement. So take your problem, take your issue, put it in your back pocket real quick and think of somebody. Pray that God would reveal to you somebody that really needs some love, some encouragement, and some strength. And you be the hands and feet of Jesus today.
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1: 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Running age pairs are up to $4,700. Running age bred cows are up to $3,500. Packer cows are up to $1.84, and Packer bulls are up to $2.26. The market was very steady on Monday and very aggressive on Tuesday. We will have a sale this coming week, June 29th and June 30th. We will not have a sale on July 6th or 7th. Our first sales back after the 4th will be July 13th and 14th. 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Our sales through the fall are as follows: July 14th, August 11th, September 1st, September 22nd, and October 20th. 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

0: 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JT's behind the wheel and more good country is coming up. Hang on to it. I promise you we'll be back in about 3 minutes right after we check weather. And we'll roll with another great set of country music right here on The Legend.
1: 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We had 104 yearling steers weighing 934, bring 371. 175 yearling steers weighing 823, bring 394. 10 yearling steers weighing 709, bring 424. 40 yearling steers weighing 636, bring 466. 48 weaned steers weighing 539, bring 521. 23 guaranteed open heifers weighing 917, bring 322. 22 guaranteed open heifers weighing 817, bring 347. 139 guaranteed open heifers weighing 733, bring 36375. 27 guaranteed open heifers weighing 634, bring 414. And 10 weaned heifers weighing 593, bring 4 1/4. Running age pairs are up to $4,700. Running age bred cows are up to $3,500. Packer cows are up to $1.84, and Packer bulls are up to $2.26. The market was very steady on Monday and very aggressive on Tuesday. We will have a sale this coming week, June 29th and June 30th. We will not have a sale on July 6th or 7th. Our first sales back after the 4th will be July 13th and 14th. If you want to sell your cattle from the ranch, look into our video sales. We provide the same great service that we do through the barn on your video cattle. Our sales through the fall are as follows: July 14th, August 11th, September 1st, September 22nd, and October 20th. 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For your cattle marketing needs, call the Beaver County Stockyards at 580-625-3051. 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
1: Good morning, here's a look at your spot-on weather on the Legends Classic Country Network. For this morning, we'll start today with increasing clouds. Can't rule out a shower or a thunderstorm happening. Temperatures will be in the mid-60s. For this afternoon, sunny, hot, and breezy with a 30% chance of showers and thunderstorms after 4 p.m. High temperatures topping out in the mid-90s. For tonight, a chance of showers and thunderstorms, mostly cloudy skies and breezy conditions. Overnight lows dropping into the mid-60s. For Friday, sunshine with a high in the mid-90s. Friday night, we'll have more showers and thunderstorms with partly cloudy conditions. Overnight lows drop to a breezy 70 degrees. And for Saturday, sunny and hot and breezy conditions persist with a high temperature near 102 degrees. And that's a look at your spot-on weather on the Legends Classic Country Network.
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2: For the child of God, current events remind us that our world is involved in a spiritual battle that is greater than anything our generation has seen before. While this truth can stir up fear or anxiety, we can be encouraged when we remind ourselves that God is in control and nothing is happening without His permission. My name is Kyle Osfeldt, and as the pastor of Grace Baptist Church in Pampa, Texas, I would like to encourage every believer to look to God for the strength and encouragement that only He can give. I would also encourage you to exercise a level of boldness for the cause of Christ like you've never exercised before. I am convinced that if God's people will stand for the truths of God's Word, we can have a greater impact on this culture than we ever thought possible. As has been said before, the only thing necessary for the triumph of evil is for good men to do nothing. Therefore, be strong and of good courage. Be not afraid, neither be thou dismayed, for the Lord thy God is with thee.
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0: 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It's time for a new look at the Good Book with a word of life from Pastor Aaron Mercer.
1: You know what? Today I would like for you to join me in prayer. Because, you know, we're all going through things. We're all going through issues. And I know you've got some things going on in your life. But so many times when we turn our attention away from what's happening in our life and we put our attention on someone else, then that gives God room to work on our behalf. See, there are people in your life right now who are really struggling. They're hurting. They're searching. And they're waiting for something to change. And they don't even realize yet that Jesus is the answer. I want you to pray today for them. I want you to stand for them. Maybe even text them. Maybe even call them. You know, there are people right now that need to hear your voice of strength, your voice of encouragement. So take your problem, take your issue, put it in your back pocket real quick and think of somebody. Pray that God would reveal to you somebody that really needs some love, some encouragement, and some strength. And you be the hands and feet of Jesus today.
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I don't remember what I said, but at the time it sounded cool. She pushed her drink away and never looked at me. She just paid the tab

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Wasn't I just a kid? 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

0: 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It's a Thursday morning, and it's just after 9 a.m. Hope you're having a great day, and I'm going to try my best to make it good for you. Got some good country music still to come. We'll take a short break, check weather, and we're back to the country again in about 3 minutes. 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
4: Good morning. 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For this morning, we'll start the day with increasing clouds. Can't rule out a shower or a thunderstorm happening. Temperatures will be in the mid-60s. For this afternoon, sunny, hot, and breezy with a 30% chance of showers and thunderstorms after 4 p.m. High temperatures topping out in the mid-90s. For tonight, a chance of showers and thunderstorms, mostly cloudy skies and breezy conditions. Overnight lows dropping into the mid-60s. For Friday, sunshine with a high in the mid-90s. Friday night, we'll have more showers and thunderstorms with partly cloudy conditions. Overnight lows drop to a breezy 70 degrees. And for Saturday, sunny and hot and breezy conditions persist with a high temperature near 102 degrees. And that's a look at your spot-on weather on the Legends Classic Country Network.
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2: Cattle open the day trading higher, corn is lower. I'm Tom Nicoletti with the market update from the Texas Farm Bureau Radio Network. August live cattle up $1.37, coming in at $247.90. October live cattle higher by $1.10 at $241.47. August feeder cattle up $1.77 at $374.70. September feeder cattle $1.90 higher at $372.52. July corn down 1.5 to 405.5. September corn 0.5 lower to 415.25. July Kansas City hard red winter wheat lower by 3.5 to 613.75. December cotton 49 higher at 76.75. August West Texas crude oil 51 cents lower to $69.83 a barrel. I'm Tom Nicoletti with the Texas Farm Bureau Radio Network.
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0: 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JT's going to go to lunch, but this music goes on and on, folks, all day, so please stick with us. We're going to take a two-minute break, and we'll come back and go up and over the 11 o'clock hour with another set of great country music here on your Legends Classic Country Network Thursday morning. Y'all have a great day. We'll do it again tomorrow.
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2: How many of you like country music? 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Well, here's a little song that deals with that. We call it the last country song. Jimmy Harris and I wrote it, and it goes like this.

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1: Live cattle trading mixed. Crude oil is up. I'm Tom Nicoletti with the market update from the Texas Farm Bureau Radio Network. August live cattle 22 cents higher at 246.75. October live cattle 7 cents down to 240.30. August feeder cattle 62 cents higher at 373.55. September feeder cattle 52 cents up to 371.15. July corn is 1¾ higher at 408¾. September corn 2¼ up to 418 a bushel. July Kansas City hard red winter wheat is 1 lower at 616¼. December cotton 34 points up to 76.60. August West Texas crude oil 98 cents higher to $71.32 a barrel. I'm Tom Nicoletti with the Texas Farm Bureau Radio Network.
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6: Good morning. 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For this morning, we'll start the day with increasing clouds. Can't rule out a shower or a thunderstorm happening. Temperatures will be in the mid-60s. For this afternoon, sunny, hot, and breezy with a 30% chance of showers and thunderstorms after 4 p.m. High temperatures topping out in the mid-90s. For tonight, a chance of showers and thunderstorms, mostly cloudy skies and breezy conditions. Overnight lows dropping into the mid-60s. For Friday, sunshine with a high in the mid-90s. Friday night, we'll have more showers and thunderstorms with partly cloudy conditions. Overnight lows drop to a breezy 70 degrees. And for Saturday, sunny and hot and breezy conditions persist with a high temperature near 102 degrees. And that's a look at your spot-on weather on the Legends Classic Country Network.
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I've had girls and I've had women. You weren't the first and you probably won't be the last. But lady, after last night's loving,

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4: 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Well, this afternoon, sunny, hot, and breezy with a 30% chance of showers and thunderstorms after 4 p.m. High temperatures topping out in the mid-90s. For tonight, a chance of showers and thunderstorms, mostly cloudy skies and breezy conditions, overnight lows dropping into the mid-60s. For Friday, sunshine with a high in the mid-90s. Friday night, we'll have more showers and thunderstorms with partly cloudy conditions, overnight lows drop to a breezy 70 degrees. And for Saturday, sunny and hot and breezy conditions persist with a high temperature near 102 degrees. And that's a look at your spot-on weather on the Legends Classic Country Network.
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2: 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With the hotel and conference center under one roof, attendees can enjoy a convenient all-in-one venue designed for learning, networking, and industry connection. Attendees will enjoy returning favorites like an orchard tour at Comal Pecan Farm, which includes an integrated pest management field day, along with several exciting new additions to the program. Blair Krebs, executive director of TPGA, says, quote, pecan producers in Texas represent a wide range of geographic regions, production methods, and cultures. The Texas Pecan Growers Association works to assist each of its members in producing Texas' native nut. Krebs goes on to say, quote, the TPGA conference and trade show is the once-in-a-year opportunity for pecan growers from every region of the state and country to gather for an educational program, trade show, and networking events. Throughout the conference, growers and industry members can visit with vendors from across the country, attend an educational program addressing the most pressing issues facing pecan producers, and earn continuing education credits. The conference and trade show will be free for all active TPGA members, and anyone interested in learning more about growing pecans is welcome to attend. People are urged to attend this year's trade show, as the full event will not be back until 2028. I'm Tom Nicoletti with the Texas Farm Bureau Radio Network.
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8: Well, it's Saturday night and I'm sitting here lonely, looking for a new place where I can go on a holiday too, to come someday, talking about the rodeo. Then on the screen you flash my dreams, snap shirt, white boots, and skin-tight pants. She gave me a wink and it made me think, shit, I'm gonna give that rodeo a chance. Well, I must have driven for an hour or two till I finally found the spot. Had a big dance hall and a few grandstands in the middle of a big cow ride. Well, I walked right up, I bought my stud, I sat down to watch the show. When to my surprise, right before my eyes, to the queen of the rodeo. All right, this is your part. Follow the bouncing finger. The words go like this. 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
9: I like that line best. 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

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That was another man with his Doreen. 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I asked Doreen if she'd like to dance. And when they picked me off the floor, old Bobby Joe said, remember what he said? Well, sing it with me. She said,

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1: 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It's the 5th annual Wild Plum Jam, Friday, July 17th in Sayre, Oklahoma. 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You're the reason I'm still here, yeah. And Casey Donahue.
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1: 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It's Pat Green and Casey Donahue with special guests Tyler Wilhelm and Presley Hale Friday, July 17th at the Wild Plum Jam in Sayre, Oklahoma.
3: For the child of God, current events remind us that our world is involved in a spiritual battle that is greater than anything our generation has seen before. While this truth can stir up fear or anxiety, we can be encouraged when we remind ourselves that God is in control and nothing is happening without His permission. My name is Kyle Osfeldt, and as the pastor of Grace Baptist Church in Pampa, Texas, I would like to encourage every believer to look to God for the strength and encouragement that only He can give. I would also encourage you to exercise a level of boldness for the cause of Christ like you've never exercised before. I am convinced that if God's people will stand for the truths of God's Word, we can have a greater impact on this culture than we ever thought possible. As has been said before, the only thing necessary for the triumph of evil is for good men to do nothing. Therefore, be strong and of good courage. Be not afraid, neither be thou dismayed, for the Lord thy God is with thee.
4: Jerry Reed. He's pounding down, loaded up and trucking. John Anderson.
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1: 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The temperature is up, but Wayne's Western Wear in Pampa has what you need to be cool and comfortable. 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
2: 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We had 104 yearling steers weighing 934, bring 371. 175 yearling steers weighing 823, bring 394. 10 yearling steers weighing 709, bring 424. 40 yearling steers weighing 636, bring 466. 48 weaned steers weighing 539, bring 521. 23 guaranteed open heifers weighing 917, bring 322. 22 guaranteed open heifers weighing 817, bring 347. 139 guaranteed open heifers weighing 733, bring 36375. 27 guaranteed open heifers weighing 634, bring 414. 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Running age pairs are up to $4,700. Running age bred cows are up to $3,500. Packer cows are up to $1.84, and Packer bulls are up to $2.26. The market was very steady on Monday and very aggressive on Tuesday. We will have a sale this coming week, June 29th and June 30th. We will not have a sale on July 6th or 7th. Our first sales back after the 4th will be July 13th and 14th. If you want to sell your cattle from the ranch, look into our video sales. We provide the same great service that we do through the barn on your video cattle. Our sales through the fall are as follows: July 14th, August 11th, September 1st, September 22nd, and October 20th. 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
1: Good afternoon. Here's a look at your spot-on weather from the Legends Classic Country Network. Well, this afternoon, sunny, hot, and breezy with a 30% chance of showers and thunderstorms after 4 p.m. High temperatures topping out in the mid-90s. For tonight, a chance of showers and thunderstorms, mostly cloudy skies and breezy conditions, overnight lows dropping into the mid-60s. For Friday, sunshine with a high in the mid-90s. Friday night, we'll have more showers and thunderstorms with partly cloudy conditions, overnight lows drop to a breezy 70 degrees. And for Saturday, sunny and hot and breezy conditions persist with a high temperature near 102 degrees. And that's a look at your spot-on weather on the Legends Classic Country Network.
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1: Cattle trading mixed while corn and cotton are higher. I'm Tom Nicoletti with the market update from the Texas Farm Bureau Radio Network. August live cattle higher by 17 cents at 246.70. October live cattle down 20 cents to 240.17. August feeder cattle down 2 cents to 372.90. September feeders are 32 cents higher, coming in at 370.95. July corn up 5 1/4 to 412 1/4. September corn 5 3/4 higher to 421 1/2. July Kansas City hard red winter wheat down 3, coming in at 614 1/4. December cotton up 65 points to 76.91. August West Texas crude oil up $1.30 to $71.64 a barrel. I'm Tom Nicoletti with the Texas Farm Bureau Radio Network.
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0: 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It's time for a new look at the Good Book with a word of life from Pastor Aaron Mercer.
1: You know what? Today I would like for you to join me in prayer. Because, you know, we're all going through things. We're all going through issues. And I know you've got some things going on in your life. But so many times when we turn our attention away from what's happening in our life and we put our attention on someone else, then that gives God room to work on our behalf. See, there are people in your life right now who are really struggling. They're hurting, they're searching, and they're waiting for something to change. And they don't even realize yet that Jesus is the answer. I want you to pray today for them. I want you to stand for them. Maybe even text them. Maybe even call them. You know, there are people right now that need to hear your voice of strength, your voice of encouragement. So take your problem, take your issue, put it in your back pocket real quick and think of somebody. Pray that God would reveal to you somebody that really needs some love, some encouragement, and some strength. And you be the hands and feet of Jesus today.
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0: 1990. That's Alan Jackson here in the real world on your Thursday afternoon. I'm Tim. Thanks for listening today. Don Williams kicking off the 2 o'clock hour with Leaving Louisiana in the Broad Daylight from 1984. Coming up, I'll take a look at your forecast back to music to 1988 with Waylon Jennings. If Old Hank Could Only See Us Now is next. Anna in the Broad Daylight from 1984. Coming up, I'll take a look at your forecast back to music to 1988 with Waylon Jennings. 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
3: 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For this afternoon, sunny, hot, and breezy with a 30% chance of showers and thunderstorms after 4 p.m. High temperatures topping out in the mid-90s. For tonight, a chance of showers and thunderstorms, mostly cloudy skies and breezy conditions, overnight lows dropping into the mid-60s. For Friday, sunshine with a high in the mid-90s. Friday night, we'll have more showers and thunderstorms with partly cloudy conditions, overnight lows drop to a breezy 70 degrees. And for Saturday, sunny and hot and breezy conditions persist with a high temperature near 102 degrees. And that's a look at your spot-on weather on the Legends Classic Country Network.
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0: Clay Walker on the Legends, Classic Country Network, This Woman and This Man from 1995, and Waylon Jennings of Bald Hank Could Only See Us Now from 1988. Coming up, Joan Nichols' Tequila Makes Her Clothes Fall Off from 2005. That's next. Right now, it's time for Foreign Policy Perspectives on your Thursday on the Legends Classic Country Network.
1: Aid for Agriculture. I'm Jessica Dolmel with Washington Ag Watch on the Texas Farm Bureau Radio Network. The Trump administration is reportedly seeking additional economic assistance for U.S. farmers and ranchers. According to Reuters, the president on Wednesday asked Congress to approve more than $11 billion in additional aid through a supplemental funding bill request. $10 billion of that would reportedly be allocated to row and specialty crop farmers for crops planted in 2026. The remaining $1.1 billion would be allocated to farmers in Florida who suffered losses due to winter storms in late 2025 and early 2026. The assistance, if approved by Congress, would be in addition to the Farmer Bridge Assistance Program payments designed to help farmers offset losses due to higher production costs, low commodity prices, and market disruptions. The White House says additional economic assistance is needed because crop insurance, permanent disaster aid, and the bridge payments together may not cover farmers' losses. In a press call earlier this week, Senate Ag Committee Chairman John Bozeman weighed in on the need for additional economic assistance.
2: I'm very proud of the assistance that we've been able to gain in the past. Congress has stepped up. The administration has stepped up leading the charge. So I think it's vital that we have another bridge payment as soon as possible.
1: House Agriculture Committee Chairman Glenn G.T. Thompson said he appreciates the president's team for acknowledging the needs of producers. He said he looks forward to reviewing the supplemental funding request and working on solutions that meet the needs of American producers while coordinating with appropriators, leadership, and colleagues on both sides of the aisle. For the Texas Farm Bureau Radio Network, I'm Jessica Dolmel.
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0: You're home for the greatest country music of all time, the Legends, Classic Country Network. Garth Brooks, Ain't Going Down Till the Sun Comes Up, 1993. I May Hate Myself in the Morning from 2005. That was Leanne Womack before that. Coming up, Ricky Van Shelton, Keep It Between the Lines from 1991. Right after the break, we'll hear that song next on the Legends, Classic Country Network.
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0: Pull up a chair, friend. It's time for a new look at the Good Book with a word of life from Pastor Aaron Mercer.
1: You know what? Today I would like for you to join me in prayer. Because, you know, we're all going through things. We're all going through issues. And I know you've got some things going on in your life. But so many times when we turn our attention away from what's happening in our life and we put our attention on someone else, then that gives God room to work on our behalf. See, there are people in your life right now who are really struggling. They're hurting, they're searching, and they're waiting for something to change. And they don't even realize yet that Jesus is the answer. I want you to pray today for them. I want you to stand for them. Maybe even text them. Maybe even call them. You know, there are people right now that need to hear your voice of strength, your voice of encouragement. So take your problem, take your issue, put it in your back pocket real quick and think of somebody. Pray that God would reveal to you somebody that really needs some love, some encouragement, and some strength. And you be the hands and feet of Jesus today.
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0: 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That's Mo Bandy, Barstool Mountain from 1979, and Reba McEntire, I'm Not That Lonely Yet, from 1982. Coming up, Paul Overstreet, Daddy's Come Around, to Mama's Way of Thinking from 1991, getting us closer to 3 o'clock on this Thursday afternoon. So glad you're listening to the Legends Classic Country Network. There's a lot going on in the Pampa area these days, and you can get it all in the Pampa News. The Pampa News is there for city and county news, including school board meetings, arrest reports, viewpoints, financial, TV listings, funnies, and more. 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

0: 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Ricky Skaggs, Don't Cheat in Our Hometown from 1984, starting out the 3 o'clock hour. It is Thursday, June 25th. I'm Tim. Coming up right around the corner, I'll take a look at your forecast. 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
0: Good afternoon. Here's a look at your spot-on weather from the Legends Classic Country Network. For this afternoon, sunny, hot, and breezy with a 30% chance of showers and thunderstorms after 4 p.m. High temperatures topping out in the mid-90s. For tonight, a chance of showers and thunderstorms, mostly cloudy skies and breezy conditions. Overnight lows dropping into the mid-60s. For Friday, sunshine with a high in the mid-90s. Friday night, we'll have more showers and thunderstorms with partly cloudy conditions. Overnight lows drop to a breezy 70 degrees. And for Saturday, sunny and hot and breezy conditions persist with a high temperature near 102 degrees. And that's a look at your spot-on weather on the Legends Classic Country Network.
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0: 1996. That is Cowboy Love, John Michael Montgomery on the Legends Classic Country Network. Randy Chavis for 1986 on the other hand, right before that. Coming up, Brooks and Dunn, Missing You for 1999. And right now it's time for Texas Fed News right after this on your Thursday afternoon on the Legends Classic Country Network.
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2: Elastic therapeutic tape is being used in horses for rehabilitation and injury prevention. 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I'm Dr. Bob Judd with Texas Vet News on the Texas Farm Bureau Radio Network. Dr. Sybil Moley from the country of Italy indicated at the American Association of Equine Practitioners Convention that she uses elastic therapeutic tape, also called kinesio tape, in treating horses. This modality was developed in the 1970s by Dr. Kenzo Case, a Japanese chiropractor, to treat sports injuries and in rehab of human injuries. The application method is based on the use of different levels of tension and direction of application of elastic tape to manage pain, swelling, and edema in humans. Dr. Molly indicates the tape is commonly used in human rehab and to prevent sports injuries, as she is using this modality in horses to treat poor performance and to rehab sports injuries. However, the use of this tape in equine rehabilitation has not been deeply investigated as far as its effectiveness. The use of the tape has shown some effect on the treatment of chronic low back pain in humans, and one study showed the tape was effective in reducing local pain and improving stride length in trotted horses. The tape was applied once a week for 3 weeks over the lower back in a star-shaped pattern with 25% tension in the center of the tape. Two other equine studies found that application of the tape over the middle back resulted in a decrease in local pain. A study in horses investigated the use of tape applied to the abdominal muscles with 25% tension to 100% tension on various muscles and a control group with no tension. The tape applied to the tension group had more influence on longitudinal activity, which is a trait sought in training of dressage horses. However, at this point, there is no scientific evidence to support the use of this tape in horses, other than the two studies on back pain. So many of the claims made of this therapy are unproven. I'm Dr. Bob Judd. This is the Texas Farm Bureau Radio Network.
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0: From 1997, Kevin Sharp on the Legends Classic Country Network. She's sure taking it well. And Johnny Cash and the Carter Family with Busted from 1963 before that. On the way, Hank Williams Jr. early in the morning and late at night. It's back to 1989 after the break next on your Thursday here on the Legends Classic Country Network.
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1: Willie Nelson, Blue Eyes Crying in the Rain for 1975 on the Legends Classic Country Network. Stepping out right before that for 1980, Mel Tillis. Well, look at that. It's almost 4 o'clock. It is Thursday, June 25th. On the way next, Tracy Lawrence after the break. If the Good Die Young, back to 1994. Next, right here on the Legends Classic Country Network.
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0: That is Doug Stone, Too Busy Being in Love, from 1993 on the Legends Classic Country Network. 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
0: Good afternoon. Here's a look at your spot-on weather from the Legends Classic Country Network. For this afternoon, sunny, hot, and breezy with a 30% chance of showers and thunderstorms after 4 p.m. High temperatures topping out in the mid-90s. For tonight, a chance of showers and thunderstorms, mostly cloudy skies and breezy conditions. Overnight lows dropping into the mid-60s. For Friday, sunshine with a high in the mid-90s. Friday night, we'll have more showers and thunderstorms with partly cloudy conditions. Overnight lows drop to a breezy 70 degrees. And for Saturday, sunny and hot and breezy conditions persist with a high temperature near 102 degrees. And that's a look at your spot-on weather on the Legends Classic Country Network.
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Common Man, that is John Conley. Vince Gill, Don't Let Our Love Start Slipping Away from 1992 before that. Right now it is Ed Montana, Icebox Song on the Legends Classic Country Network. 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

0: Mayor Brown. That's The Walk for 1991 on the Legends Classic Country Network on a Thursday afternoon with Tim. Shania Twain, before that, You're Still the One from 1998. Coming up, Junior Brown, Highway Patrol from 1995. It's right around the corner next on the Legends Classic Country Network.
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Highway Patrol from 1995, that was Junior Brown. And right now, it's Dolly Parton back to 1981 on your Thursday afternoon. 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

0: Pull up a chair, friend. It's time for a new look at the Good Book with a word of life from Pastor Aaron Mercer.
1: You know what? Today I would like for you to join me in prayer. Because, you know, we're all going through things. We're all going through issues. And I know you've got some things going on in your life. But so many times when we turn our attention away from what's happening in our life and we put our attention on someone else, then that gives God room to work on our behalf. See, there are people in your life right now who are really struggling. They're hurting, they're searching, and they're waiting for something to change. And they don't even realize yet that Jesus is the answer. I want you to pray today for them. I want you to stand for them. Maybe even text them. Maybe even call them. You know, there are people right now that need to hear your voice of strength, your voice of encouragement. So take your problem, take your issue, put it in your back pocket real quick and think of somebody. Pray that God would reveal to you somebody that really needs some love, some encouragement, and some strength. And you be the hands and feet of Jesus today.
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0: Your home for the greatest country music of all time, the Legends Classic Country Network, Steve Warner, Kansas City Lights from 1982. Well, Bandy and Becky Hobbs, Let's Get Over Them Together from 1983 before that. Coming up, Vern Gosin's Slow Burning Memory from 1985. It's getting us closer to 5 o'clock on a Thursday afternoon here on the Legends Classic Country Network. There's a lot going on in the Pampa area these days, and you can get it all in the Pampa News. The Pampa News is there for city and county news, including school board meetings, arrest reports, viewpoints, financial, TV listings, funnies, and more. 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

0: 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Conway Twitty kicked off the 5 o'clock hour on your Thursday from 1985, Between Her Blue Eyes and Jeans. On the way, I'll take a look at your forecast and Waylon Jennings, Don't You Think This Outlaw Bit's Done Got Out of Hand. 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
0: Good afternoon. Here's a look at your spot-on weather from the Legends Classic Country Network. For this afternoon, sunny, hot, and breezy with a 30% chance of showers and thunderstorms after 4 p.m. High temperatures topping out in the mid-90s. For tonight, a chance of showers and thunderstorms, mostly cloudy skies and breezy conditions. Overnight lows dropping into the mid-60s. For Friday, sunshine with a high in the mid-90s. Friday night, we'll have more showers and thunderstorms with partly cloudy conditions. Overnight lows drop to a breezy 70 degrees. And for Saturday, sunny and hot and breezy conditions persist with a high temperature near 102 degrees. And that's a look at your spot-on weather on the Legends Classic Country Network.
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0: 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Do I Yoakam, The Heart That You Own from 1992, and Waylon Jennings right before that. Coming up after the break, Travis Tritt, Lord Have Mercy on the Working Man from 1982. That's next. Right now it's time for Closing Markets after this on your Thursday on the Legends Classic Country Network.
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2: 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The cattle complex traded higher today on strong demand. June live cattle up $1.40 to $257.40. August live cattle up 70 cents to $247.22. August feeder cattle up 37 cents to $373.30. September feeder cattle up 75 cents to $371.37. Lean hogs traded lower again as traders await direction to move higher. They were also awaiting the quarterly hogs and pigs report, which was due out Thursday afternoon. July lean hogs down $1.15 to $92.70. August lean hogs down a dime to $96.60. June class 3 milk up a penny to $16.03 a hundredweight. July class 3 milk down 9 cents to $15.71 a hundredweight. Cotton traded higher, fueled by outside markets like the energy, grain, and metal markets and weakness of the dollar. July cotton up 131 points to 73.40. December cotton up 71 points to 76.97. That comes after cotton traded near limit down on Wednesday. July corn up 7 3/4 to 4.14 3/4. September corn up 8.5 to 4.24 1/4. July hard red winter wheat up 3 1/4 to 6.20 1/2. September hard red winter wheat up 5 to 6.30 1/2. July natural gas up 5 cents to 3.27. August natural gas down a penny to 3.24. August West Texas Intermediate crude up $1.84 to $72.18 a barrel. For the Texas Farm Bureau Radio Network, I'm Jessica Domel.
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0: Pull up a chair, friend. It's time for a new look at the Good Book with a word of life from Pastor Aaron Mercer.
1: You know what? Today I would like for you to join me in prayer. Because, you know, we're all going through things. We're all going through issues. And I know you've got some things going on in your life. But so many times when we turn our attention away from what's happening in our life and we put our attention on someone else, then that gives God room to work on our behalf. See, there are people in your life right now who are really struggling. They're hurting, they're searching, and they're waiting for something to change. And they don't even realize yet that Jesus is the answer. I want you to pray today for them. I want you to stand for them. Maybe even text them. Maybe even call them. You know, there are people right now that need to hear your voice of strength, your voice of encouragement. So take your problem, take your issue, put it in your back pocket real quick and think of somebody. Pray that God would reveal to you somebody that really needs some love, some encouragement, and some strength. And you be the hands and feet of Jesus today.
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0: Your home for the greatest country music of all time, the Legends, Classic Country Network, 1997, rumor has it, that's Clay Walker. Mo Bandy before that, Americana from 1988. Starting out that three-song set was Eddie Rabbit, Hearts on Fire from 1978. I'm Tim, and look at that, it's almost 6 o'clock on a Thursday. You know what that means. Lord willing, I'll join you tomorrow afternoon at 2 for the Friday edition of The Drive Home. We're almost through another work week together. I'm so glad you're listening. Nitty Gritty Dirt Band coming up after the break with High Horse back to 1985. I look forward to being back with you tomorrow for a Friday right here on the Legends Classic Country Network. Have a great night. There's a lot going on in the Pampa area these days, and you can get it all in the Pampa News. The Pampa News is there for city and county news, including school board meetings, arrest reports, viewpoints, financial, TV listings, funnies, and more. 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
5: Good evening. Here's a quick look at your spot-on weather from the Legends Classic Country Network. For tonight, a chance of showers and thunderstorms, mostly cloudy skies and breezy conditions, overnight lows dropping into the mid-60s. For Friday, sunshine with a high in the mid-90s. Friday night, we'll have more showers and thunderstorms with partly cloudy conditions, overnight lows drop to a breezy 70 degrees. And for Saturday, sunny and hot and breezy conditions persist with a high temperature near 102 degrees. And that's a look at your spot-on weather on the Legends Classic Country Network.
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5: For the child of God, current events remind us that our world is involved in a spiritual battle that is greater than anything our generation has seen before. While this truth can stir up fear or anxiety, we can be encouraged when we remind ourselves that God is in control and nothing is happening without His permission. My name is Kyle Osfeldt, and as the pastor of Grace Baptist Church in Pampa, Texas, I would like to encourage every believer to look to God for the strength and encouragement that only He can give. I would also encourage you to exercise a level of boldness for the cause of Christ like you've never exercised before. I am convinced that if God's people will stand for the truths of God's Word, we can have a greater impact on this culture than we ever thought possible. As has been said before, the only thing necessary for the triumph of evil is for good men to do nothing. Therefore, be strong and of good courage. Be not afraid, neither be thou dismayed, for the Lord thy God is with thee.
0: Roy Orbison.
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0: 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It's time for a new look at the Good Book with a word of life from Pastor Aaron Mercer.
1: You know what? Today I would like for you to join me in prayer. Because, you know, we're all going through things. We're all going through issues. And I know you've got some things going on in your life. But so many times when we turn our attention away from what's happening in our life and we put our attention on someone else, then that gives God room to work on our behalf. See, there are people in your life right now who are really struggling. They're hurting. They're searching. And they're waiting for something to change. And they don't even realize yet that Jesus is the answer. I want you to pray today for them. I want you to stand for them. Maybe even text them. Maybe even call them. You know, there are people right now that need to hear your voice of strength, your voice of encouragement. So take your problem, take your issue, put it in your back pocket real quick and think of somebody. Pray that God would reveal to you somebody that really needs some love, some encouragement, and some strength. And you be the hands and feet of Jesus today.
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1: 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steers weighing 539, bring 521. 23 guaranteed open heifers weighing 917, bring 322. 22 guaranteed open heifers weighing 817, bring 347. 139 guaranteed open heifers weighing 733, bring 363.75. 27 guaranteed open heifers weighing 634, bring 414. And 10 weaned heifers weighing 593, bring 4 1/4. Running age pairs are up to $4,700. Running age bred cows are up to $3,500. Packer cows are up to $1.84, and Packer bulls are up to $2.26. The market was very steady on Monday and very aggressive on Tuesday. We will have a sale this coming week, June 29th and June 30th. We will not have a sale on July 6th or 7th. Our first sales back after the 4th will be July 13th and 14th. 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We provide the same great service that we do through the barn on your video cattle. Our sales through the fall are as follows: July 14th, August 11th, September 1st, September 22nd, and October 20th. 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